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2: There had been a serious collision at the intersection of 97th Street and 137th Avenue. Looks like lanes have reopened in all directions again, but it's still a little bit slow on 137th Avenue. It is clearing quickly. And down on Yellowhead, there's a collision westbound near 121st Street, but delays are minor as we're at the tail end of rush hour. 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
2: While delays are pretty light across the city, we do have a handful of problems to watch out for. In the Northwest 10A, there's a collision eastbound just after Campbell Road. Yellowhead, there's a collision westbound near 121st Street. And on 156th Street, there's a collision northbound just before Yellowhead. Turn your gas guzzling into pizza guzzling with a pump relief pizza from Pizza 73. 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With Play 107 Traffic, I'm Phil Jensen.

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0: 97.7 Mornings with Jake Ryan and Kenzie Ray. Taylor Swift, she rolled into Madison Square Garden with the Haim sisters to watch the New York Knicks take on the San Antonio Spurs. The internet immediately became more interested in their outfits than the actual game, Kenzie.
1: That checks out.
0: The group showed up wearing custom New York Knicks themed shirts. Taylor's shirt said Stevie Nicks.
1: Clever.
0: Who doesn't love Stevie Nicks, right? One of the Haim sisters was rocking a Nickelback t-shirt, which is either the greatest or worst shirt idea ever, depending on how Canadian you are. The third shirt, Australian actress.
1: Oh, Nicole Kidman.
0: There you go.
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0: Mornings with Jake Ryan and Kenzie Ray. Taylor Swift, she rolled into Madison Square Garden with the Haim sisters to watch the New York Knicks take on the San Antonio Spurs. The internet immediately became more interested in their outfits than the actual game, Kenzie.
1: That checks out.
0: The group showed up wearing custom New York Knicks-themed shirts. Taylor's shirt said, Stevie Nicks.
1: Clever.
0: Who doesn't love Stevie Nicks, right? One of the Haim sisters was rocking a Nickelback t-shirt, which is either the greatest or worst shirt idea ever, depending on how Canadian you are. The third shirt, Australian actress.
1: Oh, Nicole Kidman.
0: There you go.
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0: 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Headlines.
1: Calgary police say a mother was responsible for her child's death before taking her own life in their home. Investigators say there are no outstanding suspects and no risk to the public. Police are searching for a driver of a black Kia SUV after a 28-year-old pedestrian was seriously hurt in a hit-and-run on White Ave. The driver fled the scene and police are looking for witnesses. Bronze plaques have been stolen from a First World War internment memorial near Banff, with vandals also damaging the historic site. The investigation continues as they look for the suspect. I'm Kenzie Ray, and those are your headlines.
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3: Well, I hope your Friday's off to a great start. The weekend is so close, I'm already ignoring my emails. All right, in the Stanley Cup Final, the Carolina Hurricanes beat the Vegas Golden Knights 4-2 last night and are now just one win away from lifting the cup. Game 6 goes Sunday. And in the NBA Finals, the New York Knicks are one win away from a championship as they head to San Antonio tomorrow night for Game 5. The Knicks lead that series 3-1. Team Canada kicks off its FIFA World Cup journey today, taking on Bosnia and Herzegovina. That's going to be at 1 o'clock this afternoon. And in Major League Baseball, the Blue Jays begin a weekend series against the always annoying New York Yankees. That'll be just after 5 o'clock. I'm Jake Ryan, and that's your Play Sports.
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0: Yeah, how about that sealed guitar right there? Country Bangers 107. I'm Jake Haystack alongside Kenzie Cowington. Shout out to Uncle Rick on the old Massey Ferguson this morning.
1: Now wake up. Wake up. In the morning. Wake up laughing.
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3: Kenzie Ray, how's your Friday?
4: Good. I'm a little tired, but that's okay.
3: Oh, yeah, a late one.
4: Yeah, I went to the dinner thing.
3: The dinner?
4: Yeah, it was really cool. Yeah. Wow.
3: What happened?
4: So it's like a full course meal, basically, and then it's all projections onto the table and the plates and everything, and it's kind of like a dinner show, I guess.
3: Oh.
4: And then, yeah, there's like a whole storyline, and then all the food covers it. There was these little things in the middle of the table, and they were like floating.
3: Oh.
4: Yeah. And each table had one, and it had little shrimp, like deep fried shrimp kebab thingies Yum. In them. But I didn't even realize they were floating until after because I was sitting so close to it. So then I looked under it after, and I'm like, oh, it's floating. And then, yeah, the people next to us, theirs was spinning, and ours was not spinning. So then the other lady we were with, she fixed it. She's lovely. But
3: now, what was the occasion?
4: It's so basically they're introducing a new one. This is actually the first time it's being introduced in North America, apparently. Wow. It started in Hong Kong and then it's big in Germany, apparently, or something someone was saying. So it's four elements, like the air, fire,
3: water.
4: Land or earth. but yeah, no, it was really good. It was really funny. Very like interactive and stuff. All the food was super, super good. I was kind of worried because I'm a picky eater, so I was hoping there wouldn't be anything too crazy. But yeah, no, it was really good. The salmon was the dinner. There was the shrimp kebab things for the appy. Dessert was a crepe, and they gave you little paintbrushes and all these little dips and stuff. There was a salad with the best dressing I've ever had.
3: Oh, wow.
4: So Jerry, my future mother-in-law, she was jokingly saying, don't worry, I have connect, because she works there, so that's how she got invited to this. At the airport. Sorry, I should specify. But yeah, so she was like, I'll get you the recipe for it. But no, it was really, really good. And it was so fun. It came with like a bonsai tree and everything. Like, you basically built your meal in front of you. So it was kind of nice for picky people because you don't have to put everything in it.
3: Right.
4: But no, it was really good. It was really cool and met some really fun people. And yeah, it was really good. I definitely recommend it. It's not open yet, but when it opens, definitely go to it. It's at Halo Bar in the airport.
3: Okay.
4: Yeah. But it was really weird going to the airport for not a flight.
3: Mm-hmm.
4: I felt so strange just because Levi dropped me off. And yeah, just going in, just not having luggage or anything.
3: Yeah, that
4: just
3: would be weird.
4: Ready to go to a dinner just felt so strange.
3: Did you see our billboard on the way?
4: No, every time I drive.

0: I buy it. It's not on it, unfortunately. And I thought it was maybe a place where you could pull over and look at it, but it's not. It's just a field. And these days, I don't really like pulling over on the highway. So
1: yeah, I don't blame you.
0: Yeah.
1: Oh, good for you. So you had a good time at the Evolved Dinner Theater.
0: Yeah, it was really fun. It was cool.
1: Man, I'd like to take my family there. That'd be really cool as well.
0: Yeah.
1: Yeah, thanks for sharing that. Okay, shout out to Rob, 6 a.m. Listener Club. We got Kaylee checking in, Barry, Trev. He loves that Ella Langley track, as do we. Yeah, that's fantastic. Laura wants to hear some Weekend. We can get that on for you. And if there's anything you want to hear on this Friday, let us know. Let's kick it off with Fat Joe.

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3: Nothing to mention on the roads this morning. It's a little rizzly drizzly out there, so make sure you take your time and get where you're going safely. 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And Play 107 weather, going to be a nice warm weekend with a high of plus 21 tomorrow and plus 23 on Sunday. Monday's also going to get up to plus 23, but it's going to kick off another potentially rainy week. Today we'll reach plus 16 in the afternoon with some rain coming and going, and right now it is plus 8 here in E-Tizzle Town. I'm Kenzie Ray with your traffic and weather.

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0: Play Morning Show. Jake Ryan hanging out with you. It's Kenzie Ray on your Friday. Kenzie, you came in a little bit on the PO'd side this morning. What's up with that? What's happening?
1: Yeah, well, the grass median islands in front of our work seem to be the breeding grounds of shopping carts. I feel like every time I go out there, there's more than before, and now I see abandoned carts everywhere, and I can't unsee it. Even my neighbor across the street has a cart on their front lawn. Why?
0: Okay, I had to move one up the curb onto that little island part.
1: Oh, so you added one to the breeding ground.
0: Yeah, or else I would have hit it.
1: Fair.
0: Now there's how many?
1: Oh, gosh. I think 7 last time I checked.
0: If we pop out the window, or not pop out the window, but go outside the studio, look down 7 floors, we can actually see from a bird's eye view how many carts there are.
1: Yeah. Count them.
0: This is ridiculous. I mean, there's only one way to deal with this.
1: Mm-hmm.

0: 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Just take it back to the stall. Don't go leave in your cart.
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6: Roads are still looking all good out there right now. She's a little rainy, so just give yourself some extra time so you can get from A to B safely. 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In Play 107 weather, things are warming up this weekend, guys. Plus 21 tomorrow, plus 23 on Sunday. And Monday's also going to be 23, but it's going to start another rainish week. And today's going to get up to plus 16 in the afternoon with some on and off rain. Right now, it is still plus 8 here in E-Town. I'm Kenzie Ray with your traffic and weather.

0: Good morning. 15 away from 7 o'clock. Jake Ryan and Kenzie Ray. Hope your Friday's off to a great start. Looks like Willie's back on the text board. What's up, Willie? Glad to have you back, man. Hope your Friday is going well.
1: Yeah.
0: We want to tell you, if you don't know, we have a $10,000 shopping spree we want to give away. 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And you could get yourself $10,000 worth of bucks to go spend at any of those places.
1: Mm-hmm. That's so much money.
0: Yeah. What time are we going to tell that name today?
1: 7:10.
0: Good time to do that.
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2: A 72-year-old man was killed and another person was sent to hospital after a collision near Lethbridge involving multiple vehicles. RCMP are still investigating the cause of the crash. A ban on Texas livestock due to a parasitic larva could force some Calgary Stampede competitors to switch horses or adjust plans. Officials say the event is expected to continue. Healthcare advocates say the departure of another senior Alberta Health Services leader is a blow to Alberta's health system, arguing ongoing leadership turnover is creating uncertainty during a period of major change. I'm Kenzie Ray, and those are your headlines.
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3: Carolina Hurricanes moved within one game of the Stanley Cup after beating the Vegas Golden Knights 4-2 last night. They'll get their next chance to close things out Sunday. And in the NBA Finals, the New York Knicks are heading to San Antonio tomorrow night to finish off the Spurs and bring home a championship. New York leads that series 3-1. On the soccer front, Canada finally gets its World Cup started today with a matchup against Bosnia and Herzegovina at 1 p.m. And the Toronto Blue Jays and Yankees renew their rivalry tonight. If you're not sure who to cheer for, I'd say a good Canadian rule is usually whoever is playing New York. I'm Jake Ryan, and that's your Play Sports.
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1: Proudly brought

0: As we found out the other day, Taylor Swift has achieved a level of fame where even attending a basketball game becomes a headline. So here's the tea. Taylor was sitting courtside, if you didn't know, at the NBA Finals with the Haim sisters earlier this week, rocking her famous Stevie Nicks t-shirt and cheering on the New York Knicks. Well, Knicks broadcaster Monica McNutt saw Taylor in Celebrity Row and jokingly said, "She's not a Knicks fan. Get out of here, girl." In fact, here's the clip so you know I'm telling the truth.
1: She's not a Knicks fan.
2: Right now.
1: Get out of here, girl.
0: Now, fast forward to yesterday. Monica now apologizing and admitting she got it wrong. Here's that sort of apology.
3: I apologize if I'm wrong, and apparently I'm wrong, and that's fine, but I did not know.
0: The damage is already done. And you know what? And it's too late to apologize. Turns out Taylor is actually a Knicks fan, which honestly makes sense. Taylor has spent the last 20 years collecting fandoms like their friendship bracelets. Like Kenzie, we're probably going to find out that Taylor is an Edmonton Oilers fan.
4: She most likely is. Netflix's upcoming live-action Scooby-Doo reboot, called Scooby-Doo Origins, is already drawing some heavy criticism after its first look was released. So it's a series, and it's supposed to debut in 2027. It basically reimagines the Mystery Inc. gang as teenagers at summer camp, and it's going to feature a real Great Dane puppy as Scooby. Critics and social media users have been divided, some calling it confusing and unnecessary, others saying it feels a risky rehash of the classic franchise. If you see the little doggy that they have in it, you can't say no to him. He's so cute. I would watch it just for that little dog.
0: How is Scooby-Doo still a thing?
4: Well, when I first saw it, I thought they were making a third Scooby-Doo movie, right? The live action, but it's actually a completely separate thing. So
0: let me hear your Scooby-Doo impression.
4: Ready?
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0: Play 107 Traffic and Weather.
1: Got a collision on the south side of the Henday eastbound by 111th Street. There are also a couple collisions on the Yellowhead eastbound and westbound at 107th Street. So that area is a little backed up right now. Just give yourself some extra commute time this morning just to be safe. And if you do happen to spot anything else, give us a shout at 780-784-7107. In Play 107 weather, things are going to get warmer this weekend. Going to get some sunshine, plus 21 tomorrow and plus 23 on Sunday. Plus 23 also on Monday, but it is going to be a more rainy week again. And today's going to reach a high of plus 16 with rain coming and going. We're still at plus 8 here in Wetminton. I'm Kenzie Ray with your traffic and weather.

0: in a little bit on the PO'd side this morning. What's up with that? What's happening?
1: Yeah, well, the grass median islands in front of our work seem to be the breeding grounds of shopping carts. I feel like every time I go out there, there's more than before, and now I see abandoned carts everywhere, and I can't unsee it. Even my neighbor across the street has a cart on their front lawn. Why?
0: This is ridiculous. I mean, there's only one way to deal with this.
1: Mm-hmm.

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0: 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Stick around. Here's Drizzy.
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0: 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Let's make sure they that special somebody. Young Money. Yeah.
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15: Still a couple collisions on the Yellowhead eastbound and westbound at 107th Street, so that area is a little congested right now. Maybe leave a little earlier to account for the delays around the city, and please drive safe. If you do see anything else, let us know. 780-784-7107. In Play 107 weather, we're getting blessed with some sunny days. Plus 21 tomorrow and plus 23 on Sunday. Monday's also getting up to plus 23 too, but it's going to bring some more rain. Today we'll reach plus 16 along with some more indecisive rain. And right now it is plus 8 here in the damp capital city. I'm Kenzie Ray with your traffic and weather.
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1: Gotta love a Friday where you have the potential to win $1,000. We have Sam on the line. Sam, you all ready to rock or what?
2: I am.
1: I love it. Okay, so Kenzie's ready to go. She's got five incredible words. My words are pretty damn good, too. So who's it going to be leaving the room for you today, Sam?
2: Kenzie.
3: Okay.
1: See you later, Kenzie.
4: Bye.
1: She's struggling to get out of the chair. And she's out. All right, Sam, it's just you and I. Deep breath. That was more for me than you, I think.
2: Me too.
1: All right, Sam, your first word is fish.
2: Lake.
1: Story.
2: Book.
1: Mask.
2: Face.
1: Nice. Shave.
2: Razor.
1: And your final word is duck.
2: Goose.
1: I love it. Those are some fine answers. Hang on, she's not paying attention. Come on in, Kenzie. I waved her in just so you know, because she was looking there.
3: I am here.
1: Kenzie, we had some fantastic answers.
3: I love fantastic answers.
1: Logical, straight to the point.
3: Ah.
1: This could be a $1,000 game for Sam.
3: Oh, man.
2: Fingers crossed.
3: Yup. Crossing my toes.
1: All right, Kenzie, your first word is story.
3: Book.
1: Yeah.
3: Yay.
1: Your next word is duck.
3: Quack.
1: Is that really your answer?
3: Nope. Goose. Nope. Bird. Nope. Duck. Goose. Quack. Quack is my answer.
1: Is it really? Okay.
3: Yeah.
1: You're locking in quack.
3: Yes.
1: I'm sorry, she said goose.
3: Ah!
1: I don't know why I had a feeling you were going to say quack. It's because you quack all the time.
3: I just love a sound effect.
1: But hey, the good news is we can still get $100 for Sam.
3: Yeah! Let's do it.
1: Your next word is mask.
3: Mask.
1: Mask.
3: Oh, gosh. Face?
1: Yes.
3: Yeah. I was like, what?
1: Shave.
3: Beard?
1: No, she said razor.
3: Oh, that's smart. I guess you can shave other things. I'm not even a guy. I don't know why beard was my first thought.
1: Don't show us your legs.
3: Yeah, don't. Just don't look.
1: All right, your next word is fish.
3: Swim?
1: No, she said lake.
3: They are in the lakes, aren't they?
1: Mm-hmm.
3: Dang it. I haven't been to a lake in a long time.
1: I believe that is all five words. So, Sam, you got yourself $50 on your Friday 1K wordplay.
2: Awesome. Thank you, guys.
3: Sorry.
1: Little unhinged in the studio today, but that's okay. We're going to get you to hang on a sec just so we can confirm that info, and we'll send that money out to you, okay?
2: Awesome. Thank you.
1: All right. Thanks for playing, Sam. We'll do it all again Monday morning. The A&D Tutoring 1K wordplay, $50 given away.
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1: Headlines. Edmonton police are looking for 61-year-old Gene Jacobs in connection with two alleged unprovoked assaults at an Old Strathcona McDonald's last month. Investigators believe there may be more victims. Lethbridge police will start wearing body cams on June 15th as part of a phased rollout required under provincial mandate. The goal is to improve transparency, evidence collection, and public trust. A mobile skin cancer screening clinic is offering free checks in Alberta this month. Doctors say the screenings can help catch melanoma and other skin cancers early when treatment is most effective. I'm Kenzie Ray, and those are your headlines.
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3: Okay, Carolina. Yeah, the Hurricanes moved within one of the Stanley Cup after beating the Vegas Golden Knights 4-2 last night. They'll get their next chance to close things out on Sunday in the NBA Finals. The New York Knicks are heading to San Antonio tomorrow night, looking to finish off the Spurs and bring home a championship. New York leads that series 3-1. On the soccer front, Canada finally gets its World Cup started today with a matchup against Bosnia and Herzegovina at 1 p.m. And in MLB action, the Toronto Blue Jays and Yankees renew their rivalry tonight. If you're not sure who to cheer for, the rule is whoever is playing New York. I'm Jake Ryan, and that is your Play Sports.
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0: 8:05, Play Morning Show, Jake Ryan and Kenzie Ray and my 11U Shark. So officially on a heater, Kenzie Ray. So last night, get this, we picked up our sixth straight win.
1: Damn.
0: And by the way, just so you know, Kenzie actually named our team.
2: The Sharkies.
0: Yeah, the Sharks. But we took down the Black Licorice team 8-2 in front of a packed crowd. Perhaps most importantly, our giant inflatable shark who remains undefeated as well.
1: Nice.
0: When in attendance. And we were the home team, so I got to the field early. You know, you do all the exciting coach jobs. You set up the bases, measure the bases, of course, and then get the lineup ready. So my team rolls in, focused and ready to go. Rhett, we talked about him yesterday.
1: Yeah.
0: He got the start on the mound, and he gave up a couple runs early, but I tell you, man, that guy settled right in and shut the door. Meanwhile, our Sharks, bats were absolutely cooking, man. Then after that, it was time for my closer. We call him Nate the Great. You've heard about him already.
1: Yeah.
0: He came in, I tell you, throwing some serious heat.
1: Aw.
0: 5 strikeouts later, and the Sharks had another win in the books.
1: Damn.
0: Yeah, of course. I can't take all the credit. Huge shout out to my assistant coaches. We got Coach Brad.
1: Mm-hmm.
0: He was sporting his legendary Raleigh Fingers mustache. He kind of looked like he had, I don't know, think about this. I don't know if you are a baseball card collector, but he looked like he stepped out of a 1978 baseball card.
1: Ah, yes. All those baseball cards that I've been collecting over the years.
0: Yeah. Then we got Uncle Mike. I got to give him a shout out, as the kids call him. He was doing what Mike does best. He kept the dugout loose. And after the game, I basically rewarded the team with pizza.
1: Pizza?
0: And that pizza disappeared faster than a hanging curveball.
1: Ooh.
0: It was unbelievable how fast they chowed that down. But 2 games left in the season, and then it's the year-end tournament, and this group is playing some of their best baseball of the season. Kids are having fun. And Coach Brad's mustache continues to strike fear into the opposing teams.
1: Aw, can you tell, do you know what rank you're at right now in the league, or do they show you that?
0: No, they don't.
1: Oh, I see.
0: But I imagine we're sitting top 3.
1: Cool. I love that.
0: Yeah. But it's a round robin tournament for the final.
1: Mm.
0: And there's some teams that I really want to beat, let me tell you.
1: Yeah.
0: Yeah. All right. Low Flow Rider. Let me talk to you.

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8: Looks like there's still one collision on the Yellowhead eastbound at 107th Street. So that area is still a little backed up from those collisions. Multiple collisions on 50th Street in all directions just before the Henday. Give yourself enough time to get where you're going safely this morning. And if you do see anything else, give us a shout. 780-784-7107. In Play 107 weather, going to be a sunny weekend with plus 21 tomorrow and plus 23 on Sunday. Monday's also going to get up to plus 23, but it's also going to bring some more rain. And then today is going to hit plus 16 this afternoon with on and off rain throughout the day. Right now, we are still sitting at plus 8 here in E-Tizzle Town. I'm Kenzie Ray with your traffic and weather.

As we found out the other day, Taylor Swift has achieved a level of fame where even attending a basketball game becomes a headline. So here's the tea. Taylor was sitting courtside, if you didn't know, at the NBA Finals with the Haim sisters earlier this week, rocking her famous Stevie Nicks t-shirt and cheering on the New York Knicks. Well, Knicks broadcaster Monica McNutt saw Taylor in Celebrity Row and jokingly said, "She's not a Knicks fan. Get out of here, girl."

0: Origins is already drawing some heavy criticism after its first look was released. Mm. So it's a series, and it's supposed to debut in 2027. It basically reimagines the Mystery Inc. gang as teenagers at summer camp, and it's going to feature a real Great Dane puppy as Scooby. Critics and social media users have been divided, some calling it confusing and unnecessary, others saying it feels a risky rehash of the classic franchise. If you see the little doggy that they have in it, you can't say no to him. He's so cute. I would watch it just for that little dog.
1: How is Scooby-Doo still a thing?
0: Well, when I first saw it, I thought they were making a third Scooby-Doo movie, right? The live action, but it's actually a completely separate thing. So
1: let me hear your Scooby-Doo impression.
0: Ready?
1: All right, moving on.
0: Luke Bryan, he made a joke that he's better looking than Blake Shelton. And he said that he should have been named People's Sexiest Man Alive because Blake Shelton got it back in November 2017. They have kind of a longtime friendly rivalry between the two of them, so it was obviously jokingly teasing about it. It's funny because if you see them side by side, they look very similar. Luke Bryan basically won Sexiest Man Alive because he looks just like Blake Shelton, but it's funny that he pointed it out and brought it up in an interview. Like, tell me you're salty without telling me you're salty.
1: They look like Beavis and Butthead.
0: Yeah, truly, though.
1: They really do.
0: Yeah, the country version.
1: Yeah.
2: I'm Cornholio.
1: That's your showbiz.

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Jake Ryan, Kenzie Ray. We are about to pick our tracks for the big throwback throwdown, the Friday edition. So if you have some time, make sure you vote for either Kenzie's song or my song when you hear the picks. And we'll put you in the draw for that $50 Millcraft Barn Kitchen gift card. It's 10.

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15: Play 107 Traffic and Weather.
16: Still one collision southbound on 50th Street, just past the Henday, with some delays lingering over there. Other than that, it's looking pretty good out there right now. Just give yourself some extra commute time to get where you're going safely. And if you see anything else, let us know at 780-784-7107. In Play 107 weather, Mr. Sunny Sun is coming in hot this weekend, up to plus 21 tomorrow, and then plus 23 on Sunday. Monday's going to hit plus 23 also, but we are going to get a little more rain next week. And today's going to get up to plus 16 with more possible rizzle drizzles. Right now, we are still sitting at plus 8 here in E-Town. I'm Kenzie Ray with your traffic and weather.
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0: I picked this one for all of you working hard throughout the week. The weekend is finally here. My pick, Escapade, Janet Jackson, Queen of Pop.
1: Jamie texted us saying that it's her bachelorette weekend and she wanted to hear girls just want to have fun. 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Cyndi Lauper. Congrats, Jamie.
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0: Our listener, Danielle, she said, hello, that version.
1: Loves it.
0: Our throwback throwdown sounds Halloween-y. Yeah. I can't unhear it now.
2: Monster mash in full effect.
0: Yeah. Lots of texts this morning. Both good songs, honestly. Very hard choice for sure, but we appreciate you all texting in, and we will be choosing one of you for our $50 GC to the Millcraft Bar and Kitchen.
2: Who, though?
0: Who?
2: Like how I just interrupted you in your flow?
0: Yeah, that was rude. Sorry. it's fine. Okay, well, today, exciting things. This one is going out to Jamie. We got the win, girl. You get to hear your song, and everyone sends out lots of congrats, girl, for your bachelorette and your upcoming wedding and all the fun festivities. So
2: not me.
0: Well, you can just go away.
2: I don't care about her bachelorette party.
0: Well, nobody asked you, Jake.
2: It's true.
0: Yeah.
2: Well, she should be on an escapade.
0: Okay.
2: Anyway, congratulations, Jamie.
0: Have a fun weekend, girl.
2: Guys want to have fun, too.

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2K playback. Jake Ryan, Kenzie Ray. Kenzie actually picked that one. She was like, you know what? We got to throw in Nicki Minaj and David Guetta. And you know what we did? We did it. Just like that. 2K playback. Friday. Lots of bangers still to come. This is Play 107. Good morning.

0: Jake Ryan, Kenzie Ray, did you just say, Kenzie, that Cassie wanted to hear Holla Back Girl?
1: Holla, yeah.
0: Yeah, Holla Back Girl. Yeah, we can spell bananas. Okay, I think we can do that for her. But not just yet, because Jared, he wanted to hear some Riding Dirty. Because he's really happy he won a $50 gift card to the Millcraft Bar and Kitchen.
1: Mmm, lucky guy.
0: Yeah, buddy. Here you go, Jared. This one's for you, brother. Crank it up.

0: by 11U Shark. So officially on a heater, Kenzie Ray. So last night picked up our sixth straight win.
1: Damn.
0: And by the way, just so you know, Kenzie actually named our team.
2: The Sharkies.
0: Yeah, the Sharks. We took down the Black Licorice team 8-2 in front of a packed crowd. Perhaps most importantly, our giant inflatable shark who remains undefeated as well.
1: Nice.
0: In attendance.
1: Oh.
0: And we were the home team, so I got to the field early. You know, you do all the exciting coach jobs. You set up the bases, measure the bases, of course, and then get the lineup ready. So my team rolls in, focused and ready to go. Rhett, we talked about him yesterday.
1: Yeah.
0: He got the start on the mound, and he gave up a couple runs early, but I tell you, man, that guy settled right in and shut the door. Meanwhile, our Sharks, bats were absolutely cooking, man. Then after that, it was time for my closer. We call him Nate the Great. You've heard about him already.
1: Yeah.
0: He came in, I tell you, throwing some serious heat.
1: Aw.
0: Five strikeouts later, and the Sharks had another win in the books.
1: Damn.
0: Yeah, of course, I can't take all the credit. Huge shout out to my assistant coaches. We got Coach Brad.
1: Mm-hmm.
0: He was sporting his legendary Raleigh Fingers mustache. He looked like he stepped out of a 1978 baseball card.
1: Ah, yes, all those baseball cards that I've been collecting over the years.
0: Yeah. Then we got Uncle Mike. I got to give him a shout out, as the kids call him. He was doing what Mike does best. He kept the dugout loose. And after the game, I basically rewarded the team with pizza.
1: Pizza?
0: And that pizza disappeared faster than a hanging curveball.
1: Ooh.
0: It was unbelievable how fast they chowed that down. But two games left in the season, and then it's the year-end tournament, and this group is playing some of their best baseball of the season. Kids are having fun. Coach Brad's mustache continues to strike fear into the opposing teams.
1: Aw.

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1: Levi, my fiance, he was driving my car. 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What? It's such an odd thing. I was wondering if it was worse or better. I assumed he gets treated better in my car because it's a cute little car, and who can be mad at a cute little Chevy Cruze, right? 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
1: Ceramic geese. 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
2: Are these taking the place of garden gnomes?
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2: On Yellowhead, there's a bus in the ditch westbound before 50th Street. We're seeing delays of an extra 5 to 10 minutes back towards Victoria Trail. Across the way, there's also some ongoing construction on eastbound Yellowhead after Victoria Trail. You have reduced lanes on the bridge. That one shouldn't take more than an extra 5 minutes or so. And down on River Valley Road, if you're headed westbound, could take up to an extra 10 minutes to get onto Grote. London Drugs LD Extras members, your purchase could be on London Drugs, plus a 1 million points grand prize. 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
1: U11 Sharks coach Jake update for you. Kenzie, I was very happy the rain stayed away last night. 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
1: On Yellowhead, there's a bus in the ditch westbound before 50th Street. We're seeing at least a 15-minute slowdown from Victoria Trail. Over on Wayne Gretzky Drive, there's a collision northbound near 118th Avenue. That one's only slowing you by a couple of minutes. And reports of a collision on 97th Street just north of 118th Avenue. Tonight's Lotto Max jackpot is $15 million, and there's more. 15 chances to win $100,000. 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

0: in traffic.
1: On westbound Yellowhead, before 50th Street, crews are removing a bus from the ditch. Looks like it's going to slow you an extra 15 to 20 minutes from near Victoria Trail. You'll want to stick to the left lanes. On Wayne Gretzky Drive, we've got a collision northbound just before 118th Avenue. That's about a 5-minute delay. And on 75th Street, there's a collision northbound before 98th Avenue, also taking at least 5 extra minutes. 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

0: Edmonton traffic.
1: On westbound Yellowhead approaching 50th Street, crews are extracting a bus from the ditch. It's going to take you an extra 15 to 20 minutes from near Victoria Trail. Stick to the left lanes, might save you a little bit of time. Wayne Gretzky Drive, there's a collision northbound before 118th Avenue. Looks like it's in the final stages of clearing. And on 82nd Street, there's a collision just north of 112th Avenue. 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
1: On the West Henday, there's a collision southbound south of Yellowhead. Looks like it's going to take an extra 15-ish minutes to get through the area. Over on the Southeast Henday, there's a collision southbound near the Highway 14 exit. That's got delays of around 10 minutes from before White Mud. And on Wayne Gretzky Drive, there's a collision northbound just before the exit to 118th Avenue. Tonight's Lotomax jackpot is $15 million, and there's more. 15 chances to win $100,000. Play responsibly, 18+. 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
1: On the West Henday, there's a collision southbound south of Yellowhead. Looks like it's going to take you an extra 5 to 10 minutes. Wayne Gretzky Drive, there is a collision northbound before 118th Avenue. Very minor delays at the moment. And construction continues on 97th Street at Yellowhead with southbound delays of a little over 5 minutes. 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